0: monsters in my head. 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

0: 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I'm sitting on the beach, having coffee with Betty, talking about the weather, talking about the future, talking about you.
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0: 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And anybody who take the bottle of Johnny Walker Black, better bring it back, yeah? Reverend Jones.
1: SMS. Utsålan held du fram. Vi suttjast ui SMS.

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You're so right. 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I cannot live without you.

And move, we're hot like an engine. Do you follow? Can you swallow? My words so raise your head too hollow. Planet Earth needs worldwide caring. Get it straight, no foreign affair. It's my business, make it yours too. 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Kick some ass.